0: 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These glasses, Celine, these Yeezy slides.
1: 25 Giga, sonant amb tu. Ràdio Capital.
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1: The truth is, unlike you, I never expected the Thunderbolt. 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
2: La ràdio de l'Empordà.

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